fix a wreck a man and am. I've been with her all night long, sharing a feeling that grew strong. We found ourselves a love that couldn't possibly go wrong.

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Yeah, the picker. 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

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A fine lady. This one day I happened to be real

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awoke last night to the sound of thunder. How far off, I sat and wondered. Started humming a song from 1962. Ain't it funny how the night moves when you just don't seem to have as much to lose. Strange how the night moves.

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0: Cat Volendam, BZN en in de summertime. Van Volendam gaan we even naar de Kaapverdische eilanden met Cesaria Evora en Esperanza Irisara.
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That's Mississippi McDonald there with a song called Your Wife Is Cheating on Us. Larkin Poe are an American roots rock band originally from North Georgia and currently, I believe, in Nashville, Tennessee, fronted by sisters Rebecca and Megan Lovell. Featuring strong southern harmonies, heavy electric guitar riffs, and accompanying slide guitar, they have been touted as the little sisters of the Allman Brothers. Larkin Poe, apparently, is the name of the sisters' great-great-great-grandfather. So from an acoustic compilation album, here is Larkin Poe with Strike Gold.

was Larkin Poe there with a song called Straight Gold. And what a beautiful song that was. Really enjoyed that one. And you're listening to the Blues Cafe with me, Steve James. Time now for one of the regular features on the show, which is Artist of the Week. And this week it's the Cinelli Brothers. They're a four-piece band from London. Their sound is a mix of soul and blues with a contemporary twist that honours the songwriting craftsmanship of their biggest influences. They are The Beatles, The Band, Little Feat, Stevie Wonder and Stevie Winwood. The band tours extensively in the UK, Europe and the United States. From their Villa Duke joint album, released on the 30th of November 2021, here is the Cinelli Brothers with Save Me.

the Cinelli Brothers there with Save Me. And the Cinelli Brothers are my artists of the week this week, so more from them later on in the show. The success of Bristol-based singer Els Bailey has much to do with the tireless roadwork she has taken on, appearing at venues throughout the UK and across Europe. Her fourth album, called Live the Fire Station, was released on the 9th of August 2024. And from that very album, here is Els Bailey with a song called Cheats and Liars.

That's Els Bailey there with a song called Cheats and Liars. And you're listening to the Blues Cafe with me, Steve James. Time now for a regular feature that's in the show each week. It's the something old, something new, maybe borrowed, but always blue. Here we look at a blues tune recorded in the past and then the same song re-recorded more recently by a different artist. It's actually a feature in the show that I would like you to contribute to. So what about if you've got an idea for the same song by two artists? Maybe the original, then a second version covered by a different artist. Well, if you do, go to my website, stevejamesblues.com. There you'll find a request form. Just fill that in with the name of the song and the two artists performing it, and I'll feature your choice on a future show. So the tune today is So Many Roads. It was written by Marshall Paul and was first recorded and released by Otis Rush in 1960. The song has been covered by a long list of artists from John Mayall to Joe Bonamassa. And rightly so, it's a beautiful song. So to start us off, here is Otis Rush with So Many Roads.

standing here. Well, that was Otis Rush there with So Many Roads. Well, what a choice I had to find a more up-to-date version of this song. But it came down to a band that has won many UK Blues Awards in the past, and they do a fantastic job of this song, featuring the guitar and vocals of the late Matt Long, who was taken from us much too young. So here is Catfish with So Many Roads.

And that was Catfish there with So Many Roads. And you're listening to The Blues Cafe with me, Steve James. Time now for the weekly feature called Joker in the Pack. Every week this is where I play a song that's not necessarily blues. It's just a song that I love and I want to share it with you. This week's Joker is Heard It Through the Grapevine by Martin McNeil. What you get from a sly guitarist and singer called Martin McNeil is blues with soul. He lives in Leigh-on-Sea, Essex, and as well as gigging as a solo artist and band leader, Martin has attracted an international audience through his Facebook live streams. So from his album Sweet Soul Slide, here is Martin McNeil with Heard It Through the Grapevine.

And that was Martin McNeil there with Heard It Through the Grapevine. And that song has been my joker in the pack this week, a song that may not be blues, but just one I love, and I wanted to share it with you. And I think Martin makes a fantastic job at that song. Time now, I think, for a second tune from my artists of the week, the Cennelli Brothers, from their Villa Duke joint album. Here is the Cennelli Brothers with Grandchildren of the Blues.

And that was my Artists of the Week, the Cinelli Brothers, with a song called The Grandchildren of the Blues. And you're listening to The Blues Cafe with me, Steve James. Connolly Hayes comprises of Jess Hayes and Frankie Connolly, and they're joined by Richard Clark, Beau Barnard and Andy Wilder. Jess and Frankie were already making waves on the UK blues scene with their own projects, but in 2023, following a performance at the Isle of Wight Festival, the two bands combined and began writing and recording a carefully curated blend of blues, rock and soul. You can expect stellar live performances with the blend of the two of the most soulful voices around, and guitar wizardry from both sides of the stage, plus a fantastic rhythm section. So from the album Remember Me, here is Connolly Hayes with Secret.

And that's Connolly Hayes there with Secret. The Stevie Watts Organ Trio are all highly regarded session players, having individually worked with names ranging from Stevie Winwood to the Spice Girls. At Christmas 2017, the trio had a show in Sussex where Alice Armstrong happened to be opening the show with her duo. Stevie Watts was blown away by Alice and asked her if she would like to co-write on the tracks that required vocals. And the rest is history. So the next song is the Stevie Watts Organ Trio featuring Alice Armstrong with a song called Honey Baby.

Well, that's Honey Baby from the Stevie Watts Organ Trio, featuring the fantastic voice of Alice Armstrong. I Can't Quit You, Babe is a song written by Willie Dixon and first recorded by Chicago blues artist Otis Rush in 1956. It's a slow 12-bar blues with lyrics about the consequences of an adulterous relationship which is difficult to end. The English rock band Led Zeppelin recorded this very song for their 1968 debut album called Led Zeppelin. However, here is John Lee Hooker with his version of I Can't Quit You, Babe.

And that's John Lee Hooker there with I Can't Quit You, Baby. But looking at the time, I'm going to have to bring today's show to a close. My name is Steve James, and you've been listening to my Blues Cafe. So thank you for joining me for the last hour. It's been my pleasure to bring the blues to you. So have a great week and stay safe. And I'm going to catch you the same time, same place next week for some more great blues. And to play us out of the show, I've got Gráinne Duffy with a song called Sweet Liberation. My name's Steve James, and I'll catch you very soon.